my guys, my people, you know, you see, this is why we have these conversations. A lot of people are pretending, like pretending they're okay, pretending they want certain lifestyles, pretending they're not tired. But deep down, everybody is really trying to figure life out. Trust me. Like, we're all trying to figure it out. Like, we're all trying to keep our heads above the water. We're all trying to figure something out. Do not pretend. Go in for what you want. Do what the hell it is you want. You have one life, okay? Go all out, okay? And I want you to know that nobody's going to judge you. You shouldn't even think about what people say, because people are always going to say something about you, okay? I was listening to this Cat Williams stand-up comedy show some days ago on YouTube, and he said something about life. Yes, he did. He said, go out there and live your life. And if you don't have enemies, it means you ain't doing nothing in this life, because you need to have enemies. People need to hate you. If you have 5 enemies today, by next week you should have 10. By the following week you should have 15. Let it double. Let them hate you. Do what it is you want to do. Be happy, my people. Life is short. Make yourself happy. Don't listen to what people are saying. Don't listen to society this, society that. One day I'm going to sit here and tell you guys my life story. Okay? I don't listen to anybody. I don't mind blocking you. I have blocked family from my peace. How much more friends? I will block you from my peace. Okay? So don't let anybody pressure you into doing anything. We're all just trying to figure life out, you know? But should life follow society's timeline or your own? Something to think about. Food for thought. Okay? So think about that, and then we'll continue this conversation next week. But you know, as usual, I never just leave you guys like that, you know? Tonight's conversation reminded us of something important, that there's no single blueprint for adulthood anymore. Some people want marriage. Some people want children. Some want freedom. Some just want peace and good sleep. And maybe the real growth is learning that people can choose different lives and still be complete. So whether you're single, dating, married, confused, healing, hopeful, avoiding your family WhatsApp group, you know, you deserve the right to live life at your own pace, okay? So thank you so much for spending your rainy Tuesday night with me on Room Service. I'm Pearl Terrell, your host, as always. Stay warm. Stay honest, and don't let nobody rush your timeline, okay? Tonight's show was proudly brought to you by Panther Energy Drink. Have a lovely night, my people. I love you all. Same time next week. Mwah.

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1: BBC News with Roisin Hasty. Unionised workers at Samsung Electronics in South Korea have approved a landmark profit-sharing deal. It averts a strike at the world's largest memory chip maker, with tens of thousands of staff now potentially in line to receive an average annual bonus of almost $400,000 each. Lebanon says 31 people were killed in Israeli strikes on Tuesday, with the war against Hezbollah expanding despite a nominal ceasefire. The IDF has told residents of vast areas of the south of Lebanon to evacuate. A hospital in Nabatea was among sites damaged on Tuesday. The veteran Texas Senator John Cornyn has become the latest high-profile Republican to be punished for a perceived lack of loyalty to Donald Trump. He lost his primary election to Ken Paxton, the state's scandal-plagued attorney general who was endorsed by the president. More countries are announcing travel restrictions over fears about the spread of Ebola. Canada has banned Congolese, Ugandan and South Sudanese residents from arriving in the country for 90 days. Bolivia's Congress has voted to make it easier for the president to deploy soldiers to break up roadblocks set up to protest his austerity policies. President Rodrigo Paz has previously said he wouldn't use the military to end the demonstrations. Ghana is repatriating around 800 of its citizens from South Africa following a wave of sometimes violent protests against migrants in several cities. The International Monetary Fund says it's in negotiations with Bangladesh's government for a new support programme, with the country feeling the economic impact of the Iran war. And a woman in Brazil has been found alive at sea more than 2 days after she went missing during a jet ski ride. Bruna da Silva disappeared off the coast of São Paulo State on Sunday. BBC News.
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energy must clean in this a new year. 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

0: Good morning going out to you. Very beautiful day. Today's a holiday. Today we're celebrating. And I have a very controversial take on all that is happening. I will get into that a little later. That one goes to my atheist friends. The Christians have given us holidays. The Muslims have given us a lot of holidays. I'm waiting on holidays from my atheist friends as well. You know yourselves. I can mention names. They're the most intelligent people I know, to each other. Big ups going out to all of you, man. Great day to be alive. It's a very special day. Today is Wednesday, the 27th day of May. Happens to be a holiday. You're welcome to the show. It's called Rise and Shine. Yes, I keep saying there's a grinding between the rise and the shine, because obviously we're gonna make sure everything goes just about right. How are you feeling today? You good? You all right? How was your night? I'd love to hear all about it. You okay, right? Okay, sure. If you are, send me a message. Let me know. So all the people that normally listen to me when they're going to work, I have a feeling today they're going to be on vacation. They're on holiday today. Yeah, some of them are having that, 12-hour sleep that they've been dying for. Some of them are finally having that 8-hour sleep that they've been dying for. What can I even say? At 5:15 in the morning, this gentleman sent us a message. He's making legitimate selections, really affirms the saying that good things never come easy, and by chance, you need to work for it accordingly. Big up Brownberry and Selector Danny on Rise and Shine. Chisa, shout outs going out to Mary Madrid Star. Thank you very much. Appreciate it. It's coming up for Madrid Star. Shout outs to Mary, actually. And Edulada Mubarak. To you and everyone that you know, on this day we're asking for beautiful things, for peace, for joy. You are welcome to the show. The number to reach us in the studio is 020-222-2073. Pekka Christ on the lockdown says, Daybreak Chief Rocker. I say talk. Kasa, me say kasa. I bright it. Aye, hi. FT Epic, I cry. Checking in from my dental house in Down Container, Orange Street. Please, I'm FT, no joke, so just give the shout outs every day because I'm listening. Pekakra, I'm glad to know you're always on a lockdown. FT Epic, big up to you. What's going on? You okay, right? All right, sure. Let's officially get this party on the road. We're going to touch base with the BBC real quick. The world in 2 minutes. What's happening? Let's get into a BRB.
1: BBC News with Roisin Hasty. Unionised workers at Samsung Electronics in South Korea have approved a landmark profit-sharing deal which averts a strike at the world's largest memory chip maker. Tens of thousands of staff in the semiconductor division could now receive an average annual bonus of almost $400,000 each, but workers in other units will get much less. Lebanon says 31 people were killed in Israeli strikes on Tuesday, with the war against Hezbollah expanding despite a nominal ceasefire. The IDF has told residents of vast areas of the south of Lebanon to evacuate. A hospital in Nabatea was among sites damaged on Tuesday. The veteran Texas Senator John Cornyn has become the latest high-profile Republican to be punished for a perceived lack of loyalty to Donald Trump. He lost his primary election to Ken Paxton, the state's scandal-plagued attorney general, who was endorsed by the president. More countries are announcing travel restrictions over fears about the spread of Ebola. Canada has banned Congolese, Ugandan and South Sudanese residents from arriving in the country for 90 days. The governor of the port city of Sevastopol in Russian-occupied Crimea says its air defence units have repelled several overnight Ukrainian attacks. Bolivia's Congress has voted to make it easier for the president to deploy soldiers to break up roadblocks protesting his austerity policies. President Rodrigo Paz said he won't use the military to end the demonstrations. Ghana is repatriating around 800 of its citizens from South Africa after a wave of sometimes violent protests against migrants in several cities. And a woman in Brazil has been found alive at sea more than 2 days after she went missing during a jet ski ride. Bruna da Silva disappeared off the coast of São Paulo state on Sunday. BBC News.
0: Hey, welcome to it once again. You okay, right? You good? Everything okay with you?

Congrats to all of you. Everyone celebrating a holiday one way or another. Do you have any special plans for today? I'd love to hear any special plans. Do share with me. Mic check 1212. Hello, good morning, Brown Berry. This is Gaddafi I-Star from Teshinu Ngwai State. Big up to a man like Ian Murray. This is Gaddafi I-Star. Thank you very much for that one. And on that note, you're officially welcome to Rise and Shine. Oh yeah, this is how we do on this side. You already know. 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We're in East Lake Ghana, during Ghana 69 Bridge and Numtesa Avenue, we're opposite Health Link Hospital. 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Everything your child needs for school. All in one place. That's what it is. On special days like this, whether you're grinding for that exam, pushing deadlines at work, or pushing, you know, up that next big idea, I want to quickly remind you that you need something that is by your side, that is making sure that you stay woke and keep going. That's why Cowbell Coffee stays with me every moment, all right? It has a creamy taste. It has rich coffee aroma to kickstart your day, right? You can enjoy it anytime because success doesn't happen overnight. It's the little mornings, the early mornings, the late nights. And through it all, Cowboy Coffee day with you. Cowboy Coffee with you every moment, all right? 709.

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Ladies and gentlemen, good morning. Going out to you. When I was asking people to give me a list of artists who could do a worldwide hit, right, for the World Cup from Africa, I expected somebody to mention, you know, Magic System. For real. Remember when they did is it African Cup of Nations? They did a song for it. It was so beautiful. I played that today. I'm still on that subject.

Good morning, girl. I was in Nepal. Nepal, right in French. My Nigerian brothers will be here in Nepal and become traumatized all over again. Because they show you mafia. 14 minutes past 7. Good morning, Gonatu. How are you feeling today? 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All right. Let's go. This is the Francis Mercia and a Magic System. Premier Gau is a Night Freak remix. We had to drop it.

Good morning, going on to. We're going to get into stories making the rounds shortly. Yes, we are. I want to let you know you can actually join us live on radio right this minute. 0202-222-0073. Big one going out to everyone who's a part of the experience today. I've got a message here that says, good morning, Brown Berry and the best DJ in town, Selector Danny. Berry, some of us didn't enjoy any vacation or I'm on my way to work. Old Bed from around here, how are you doing? A brighty. Yes. Good morning to you, Barry. I'm listening loud inside the Futu. I'm one heaven, one rhythm. Shout out to Righteous and Weezy. Righteous and Weezy is coming up for one heaven, one rhythm. What's going on?

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Very simple. You okay? You sure? Good morning, Brown Berry. It's your boy Mascot inside Pram Pram. Enjoying your vibes. Always drop the best for us. Thank you. Thank you for your service. Thank you very much, man. I appreciate you. Real quick, we're gonna get into certain stories making the rounds. Oh yes, we are. Absolutely. What can I even say?

0: Good morning going out to you today. Today's Idul Adha. Very major celebration. It's actually time to sacrifice faith and gratitude. All I'm trying to say is, me, I'm waiting for my salamit. And all my people, you know yourselves. In many communities, it also comes with family gatherings and an act of charity. It's going to be beautiful. It's going to be a great day. You see the video of Motel trying to say bad card is Sanga. The talk, you know the talk, you know the four talk. Anyway, let's get into the stories making the rounds this morning. The first story we have for you today. About 300 Ghanaians who registered for voluntary repatriation are currently being processed at OR Tambo International Airport in Johannesburg as part of the first batch in a government-coordinated return exercise. The evacuees are, you know, completing final screening documentation and boarding procedures under the supervision of Ghana High Commission in South Africa, which has been assessing over 800 applicants for a possible return. Now, the program organized by the government of Ghana is aimed at supporting citizens who have expressed concern over safety and living conditions in South Africa, with officials saying the move is voluntary. Okay, once they arrive in Accra, the returnees are expected to receive a reintegration support, including transport to their home regions, financial assistance, and access to livelihood support services as part of our effort to help them resettle and rebuild. I've selected Danny in the studio this morning. As usual, I have my man, Mr. Reggie Reg, in the studio this morning. And we're discussing. Hello, guys. Good morning.
1: Good morning.
0: Yeah, oh, you sound like me. Sorry. Yeah. Oh, damn. Oh, God. Oh, damn. Sorry. Sorry for you. Sorry for you.
1: Sorry
0: for you. Sorry for you, man. Select that, Donnie. How are you? Okay, sure. Everything cool, yeah. Okay, let's get into first story. Over 800 people coming home. South Africans have made me a very sad person. Yeah. SA is one of my favorite places in the world. Like, to be honest,
1: it's very troubling because I have seen numerous videos, not just Ghanaians, generally other Africans. And what authorities are saying is that they are not clamping down Africans, they are clamping down illegal immigrants. But the way they do it, the way it's being done, and the way random citizens can get up and act as vigilantes and tell you that, oh, I do not think you are legally here.
0: No,
1: so
0: that's
1: home.
0: A problem. That's a big problem. Right. No, you see, what they're doing, they're acting all of a sudden like it was a war-coordinated exercise. It's not. Mm-hmm. It's hate. Mm-hmm. And that's what's happening. It's been hate from the get-go. It's been like hate from the get-go. Whenever I go to SA, you meet a lot of people from different places who are doing so well for themselves. Mm-hmm. Extremely well. And for some reason, people, they believe they are not doing as well. Mm-hmm. So because of that, they think once they let these people go, they'll get the jobs. You're not going to get the jobs. Exactly. You're not qualified for the jobs. You haven't trained yourself for the jobs. It makes it very, very sad. Like, you see, this is what I think too. I didn't think it was such a big issue until I realized that over 800 people are going through processes to come back to Ghana. Mm-hmm. That lets you know that where they are, they are considering that place to be hell. Mm-hmm. That's the only reason why they would want to leave. If not, they'll say, oh, shall I go
1: there
0: inside?
1: They'll still be trying to stay. They'll still be saying that regardless of what's going on, they believe that the authorities are going to keep them safe, but they don't feel safe.
0: Nah. I saw a video of one of the women yesterday saying that, oh, no, it's not that. Why Ghanaians, we're overreacting. I'm like, yo, Halidi, how can I tell me that you're overreacting?
1: How can I not overreact when I see a video of somebody saying that if we Ghanaians took care of everything that Kwame Nkrumah gave us, would we even be coming there? I saw a video where somebody
0: it's
1: made
0: hate.
1: That statement.
0: It's hate. It's hate. It's hate.
1: The funny thing is that I've seen numerous videos. I've actually seen a video recently of a South African from one state trying to force somebody out from another state out because, according to him, I think he says he claims he was part of a ministerial team or something, but they do not have the right documentation to be working there.
0: Wow.
1: So they should go back. And I'm like,
0: wow.
1: Ah.
0: Wow.
1: How does that work?
0: Wow. Let me know your thoughts on this. I really love to hear your thoughts on this. We are very heartbroken. Over the past couple of weeks, South Africans have been in Ghana all the time. AD just Sent to BC.
1: I know we here at West Firm especially, we all know like a select group of South Africans that we feel like they work hard. We see what they do here. I mean, how do we feel? How do they feel if we go there and we are telling them that?
0: Bro, last weekend PC was in Enzo. He was jamming. He was on the stage, you know, for the ADM Friends concert, right? Mm-hmm. For a show. He was there from SA, came into the country. Before that, mm-hmm. we had Uncle Waffles coming through.
1: You welcome them so warm and they're home, it's like we're treated like we're scum.
0: Yeah, now if we even hide. I have a trip coming to us. I'm even reconsidering. This
2: is a beautiful. I mean, these people, our event organizers should stop bringing their artists to Ghana.
0: We should stop it.
2: Yeah, they should stop it. This Enzo.
0: What if they bring it, then we don't go?
2: Eh?
0: And they should.
2: But event organizers at SA don't take our artists there.
0: That one is a different conversation. But I'm trying to say that when they bring them, right? When they bring them, we just for no go.
2: We will for no go there.
0: And it'll be all that. If I bring somebody, the crowd don't show up, I don't make my money, I go bring somebody from there again.
2: No.
0: They don't need to necessarily tell. So this is what shows that we're not together as a people. Do you understand?
2: Yeah.
0: It shows the cracks that we're not united. Because, Charlie, this one, once you don't show up, the organizer goes to Charlie, right now, Ghanaians are not very receptive people from this country. But then again, Ghanaians, we're full of love, you get me? We're full of love. That's the other side of the thing, too. Good morning going out to you. There's a couple more stories I'd like for us to touch base on real quick. The number to reach us live in the studio is 0202-222-0073. Send me your thoughts on any of the stories that you've heard us talk about so far. Now, Drake has reportedly broken a Michael Jackson Billboard record by becoming the solo male artist with the most number one hits on the Billboard Hot 100, moving ahead of Michael Jackson after his latest chart-topping release pushed him to 14 career number one singles. Shout-outs going out to Drake. Charlie, the haters are not going to be so happy.
1: Bro, the haters will take it like that. At the end of the day, like Kendrick said, yes. Just keep singing and we have no problem.
0: The achievement comes during a strong run of releases that have kept him dominant on global streaming charts. It has reignited comparisons between Drake and Michael Jackson in terms of commercial impact, even though they come from very different music eras and measurement systems. This is crazy. Mm-hmm. Drake for just released 4 more albums in one. I like the process. I like the fact that everybody who has been talking, every pun, everybody has been talking about Drake. Joe Budden said something. Joe Budden is a known Drake hater. He hates Drake because he's baby mama and Drake some plenty issues. Yeah.
1: Drake has played with everybody's baby mama.
0: Drake. Drake not try. That'd be the one thing I did. Drake not try at all. No bro code on that side. You know, they doesn't care about you. Even Wizzy said, we take do Wizzy, how much more you?
1: You see how bros did. He is not a respecter of the bro code, but if you do it to him, he'll bore.
0: Yeah, ego boy. Yeah. Very assalamualaikum. Assalamualaikum. Happy to all our Muslim brothers. It's the salamiti here, make you no chop and melono. Because we've all seen the cows and camels on the Kanda stretch. Bro, the camels, the goats, the cows. Have you guys, the road look like a marketplace, bro. Such a long stretch.
1: I mean, this the whole of last week, I've seen so many trucks with cows being moved from place to place. I'm like,
0: Charlie, camels, bro. I love this. See, I've always loved my Muslim brothers and sisters. All my Muslim girls today, I'm calling everybody. That's what my friends, they will sort me out. These are haters like Reggie Red. Okay, these are haters like Reggie. Yeah, I don't even understand why people hate on Drake. Kendrick is a hater. Let me enjoy this real quick before we get into Pato Ranking. This is the big one.

Good morning, going out to you. It's 33 past 7 in the morning. It's called Rise and Shine for a very good reason. I hope you're well. Do you know those little moments that make home feel like home? The smell of rice almost ready. A cold breeze when the heat is too much. Yes, these are the moments I'm talking about. And something warm and fuzzy on a very lazy morning. 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All right.

Good morning, Brownberry. They never see anything. I'll be happy if we can start from our music, from their music. We stop streaming them. We stop going to their shows. I'll be glad if other African countries do that. Joy from Nungwa. I see Joy. Unfortunately, I've explored that. It's not possible. I'd have been glad if we could. Just because what they're doing is not cool. But I think the Ghanaian government is also getting in there. Yes, sir. It's not about that big South African mining company in Ghana, right? It's not. They are not receiving automatic renewal next year, 2027. For some reason, that makes me happy. Oh, Brown Bear. 1212, a sound wave. Checking in at the... oh, no, this is not for me. Oh, is it for me? It is for me, actually, because you added Y Lounge to it. You know, the Y Lounge Gardens Tema. So Y Lounge Gardens in Tema is a place. C9, rise and shine with loud. Salute, wife, and His Majesty. How are you doing today?

good morning going out to you. Today is the 27th day of May. Let me get into this particular one real quick before we get back into the music. Pat Rankin is celebrating his birthday today with fans across Africa and beyond, sending him messages and tributes in recognition of his impact on music. Born Patrick Naimeka Okori, he's known for hit songs such as My Woman, My Everything, So Different, and Abule, blending reggae and dancehall and Afrobeat to create a unique sound that has earned him widespread acclaim at people. That's what I'm talking about. Over the years, he has grown from underground collaborations into one of Africa's most respected dancehall artists, with many praising him for using his music to promote positivity, social awareness, and African unity. Good morning going out to you. Today's Pat Rankin's birthday. So yes, as usual, we're going to drop you some Pat Rankin music. If you just joined the experience, good morning going out to you. Charlotte as well.

0: yes, happy birthday going out to Pato Rankin. Shout's going out to Pato Rankin's team. They always find ways and means to connect with YFM. Happy birthday going out to him. He's done extremely well. I'm not gonna lie to you. We're gonna get into more music shortly. We'll be right back. Whatever you do, don't touch it before the jams we have for you though.
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0: Good morning, going out to you. We're going to get into calls shortly. Yes, we are. Today, I want the people who are very experienced to get in touch with me. I'm being honest, man. Seriously, man. I'm asking for a friend. Which community, right? Which community in Ghana celebrates Eid al-Adha the best? Which community in Ghana celebrates Eid al-Adha the best? Is it Mamoubi? Is it Fadama? Is it Nima? No, I'm asking you to come up with yours. I'm just coming up with the ones that come into my head. Which community in Ghana celebrates Eid al-Adha the very best? I'm asking for a friend. Who knows where I'll go after the show? Get in touch. Let's make it happen. Call me on 0202222073. The rules remain the same. Listen to the questions carefully. And then, of course, connect with me live. Which community in Ghana celebrates Lady Ladder, the very best. That's my question for you today. Whilst I get ready to hear from you, Chale, you see, David, it works for it until you do yesterday. I like him too much. I go play him today, sir. What up? Good morning. How be?
11: I'm fine, you. You're side.
0: I am great.
11: I'm driving towards Tulaku in your name as a coach for this morning. I'll go get more meat. I'm pumped to Yes, sir.
0: You don't go use my name, collect meat.
11: Yes, but now I have a new hotel now that I'm left for
0: so you for me can if, you for me can if you reason, we can give them shout outs proper.
11: Yes, sir. Say, Ashamanu,
0: Banana
11: Sakasaka
0: Park,
11: he full of.
0: He full of,
11: I tell you, white rice
0: so, wait, traffic go there?
11: I tell you, man, he choke. All the way from Ashia to Ashama, he choke.
0: So, make a no go.
11: Bye-bye,
0: say.
11: My voice choke.
0: Your voice choke. Bye-bye. 0202222207. Which community Ghana celebrates Eid al-Adha? The very best. Tools!
13: Hello, baby.
0: Tools, what's up?
13: Hello, brother.
0: Chale, baraka de salah to you.
13: Baraka de kade, boss man.
0: Chale, to the... Thank you.
13: Okay.
0: Thank you. So what's your response to my question? Which community celebrates Eid al-Adha the best?
13: Osma, Ashama, Tulaku Ide.
0: Ashama, Tulaku Ide, I feel you.
13: Yeah, Ashama, Tulaku Ide, baby.
0: Chale.
13: That was I didn't invite you to the program.
0: So make I come today, eh? I hear you.
13: I want to see you back your bench, in your bench, you know.
0: But that my best, the red one or the white one?
13: The red one.
0: You like the red one? No, yeah, I hear you. I'll see you.
13: No, you will get it.
0: I will get my... Uh-huh.
13: No.
0: Uh-huh.
13: You get no, finish up.
0: Yeah.
13: You go and go, this thing, close our
0: feet.
13: You go to another finish up.
0: Uh-huh.
13: The runner, you go get our one side, B. The other one to the enamel, where they hang out, where they kill them. Fresh, the top one plus, you can, the light soup, no.
0: Chale Tools, you do everything. I like the formula. We go do
13: I hear you, boss man.
0: Bye. All right.
13: I saw what you go downside.
0: Downside. Oh. This song by Kanye West is such a beautiful song. Oh. You say you can't tell me nothing. So once I make my money, forget all of it. Morning, FTI Active. Let me read that message once again. I just wake up from bed, driving towards meat market at Tulaku. Your name, Berry. Market go be. I go get more meat from David. Hey, yo, David, what's going on? Message, yes, is Ashaman or Asensu Bar area. And Sakasa. Hey, boy, you know inside. Hey, you know inside too. And this is everyone inside. Good morning.
14: Good morning, Bromberry.
0: Hey, yo.
14: How you doing?
0: I'm good, Mr. Atipo.
14: Yes, sir. Happy Sunlight.
0: Happy Sunlight to you, too.
14: Yeah, long life and prosperity. Anything you desire will come to pass this year.
0: Amen.
14: You know, I'm Allah Amen, you know.
0: You are what? Your name is Allah Amen.
14: Yeah, the highest ranking is ISIS, Islamic State.
0: Oh, okay. Okay.
14: Yes, sir.
0: So which environment, which community in Ghana celebrates Eid al-Adha the very best?
14: Oh, it's a Muslim community that would be in the north. You know, they celebrate most of the time, especially Nima, Mamubi, Kaukudi, and the other places. They most of the time celebrate.
0: Okay.
14: The Sangla, especially.
0: Okay. Yeah. Okay. All right. Okay. Thank you so much for calling. Okay.
14: Okay. Hope I can give a shout out.
0: You can go ahead.
14: One shout out to Mr. Muku Intention in Gwaii State. Ever

0: Hello, good morning, sir. I'm doing good.
1: What's your name?
0: Okay, my name is Sheikha Mensa from Rota Region, Sugarcover.
1: Sugarcover?
0: Yes.
1: Okay, all right. Talk to me.
0: Brownberry.
1: Hey, yo.
0: I feel your program.
1: Thank you very much.
0: YFN is a gentle station.
1: You know?
0: YFN. No station for this Ghana again.
1: Thank you.
0: I'm listening to you from morning to evening.
1: Wow.
0: All the time from Sugarcover.
1: Wow.
0: In a Rota Region.
1: Wow.
0: So keep going, doing good things.
1: All right.
0: Okay, Brownberry, I love you all.
1: Chai, I love you too. Thank you for calling, okay?
0: All right,
1: bye. Chale, you people. I had a call from Ibri today showing me love. One from Sugarcover Fest showing us love. GP Yanks also called us. Chale, GP says he has the solutions to the drug problem in our country. Chale, it's not even funny at this point, man. Which call do I pick? Which one don't I pick? Hello, good morning.
2: Hello.
1: Hi.
2: Good morning, Bamberry.
1: How are you doing?
2: I'm doing great. My name is Eric. I'm calling from Ashaman.
1: Eric?
2: Yes, please.
1: Which location?
2: Ashaman, Lebanon.
1: You sure?
2: Yes.
1: So which location celebrates Eid al-Adha the best?
2: Oh, I think Saudi Arabia.
1: You are just copying GP Yance's answer.
2: No. But okay, you say, please, I want to ask you something.
1: Ask me something. Go ahead.
2: I've been listening to you since when I was young.
1: Okay.
2: And then when I was young, Miss Na and then Sammy Foxen were on the show doing this.
1: Yeah.
2: Please, can you remember? Please, I remember. I can't hear you. Please,
1: oh,
2: come again.
1: So Miss Na and Sammy Foxen are no longer with YFM. And
2: okay.
1: This is Sammy Foxen left, I think, like 2014, 2015, thereabout. Miss Na left in 2015, came back in 2020. She left again. So she's been off air for like at least since 2020. So
2: this is my first time calling you. Since I was young, listening to YFM up to now. Now I'm almost 40 to 41 years.
1: Oh, you have graduated.
2: Oh, yes.
1: You have graduated. Congratulations. Yeah. You've done well.
2: Thank you very much.
1: Proud of you.
2: I've been listening. I love your show and I've been listening to you every day. So
1: I appreciate you so much for reaching out, okay?
2: Yes. One thing, this thing, DJ Loves.
1: Yes.
2: One time I was going to work.
1: Yes.
2: Charlie, the missus, the music guy they play for me. Charlie, make I forget where the goose is. I pass my website to the goose of place. I listen to music, DJ Loves. Charlie, the guy, I love him. Hey. The guy, I had the craze for him. Too much. I passed my website, said, go different places. I remember where I returned, come back again.
1: I've hotel love to say, it make you make late for work.
2: Sure. I love him too much. Shout out to him.
1: Thank you so much for calling, okay?
2: Thank you very much.
1: All right. Bye-bye. This gentleman just took me down memory. He mentioned Miss Na, Sammy Foxen, DJ Loft. All of them are no longer with us at the moment. Friends of the brand. They made YFM what it is. They played their part. Good morning, going out. If you just joined the experience, we're going to get into Loud and Life. 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Can't pick any more calls at the moment, but hopefully I'll try when I get back. Try and get into it. Up next is

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Kaswa inside Takradi Station, Dakoma Junction, or Dokoma in Traffic Light. 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And yes, East Legon, opposite Allied Oil on the Baoleshi Road. Now, the future is changing fast, and artificial intelligence is becoming part of the way the world works, creates, and grows. 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It's one of the very biggest. 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That's all I'm trying to say. Real quick, we're going to get into a conversation shortly. I'd like to let you know real quick that are you an HR professional, business manager? Are you a people manager, business leader, or someone just interested in how organizations achieve results through people? 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Now, the conference is happening, shaping the future of HR in Ghana. Make sure you are a part of this. Don't say I didn't tell you. Good morning, going out to every single one of you. I've got messages in the back. You can be a part of the show. Number to join us live, 0202222073.
Messenger says, good morning. Happy birthday going out to Christian Dugbache from Christopher Dugbache. Long life blessings and good health. Amen. Happy birthday going out to Christian Dugbache. Are you guys brothers? Is it Christian? Christian, all right? Christian and Christopher. Are you guys twins? What's going on? Good morning, Brownberry. I'm working today. I never enjoyed holiday because of my job. King G from Sugarcoffee. I know what you mean, man. Me and you both. Good morning to the whole YFM crew. Happy Salah to all of you. Hey, Brownberry. How do I reselect Danny? I want to be his small boy. All right, Selector Danny will get in touch with you, okay? Good morning, Brownberry. Yoruba people of Nigeria celebrate Salah in grand style, bro. Just hold your spoon, bro. Enter the Muslim household. You eat and get takeaway as well. Joy from Lungwa. Chale. You have some good memories, I must say. The memories might be exciting from Nigeria. And on that note, we're going to get into a conversation short. Alliance Francaise is in the studio. We're going to talk to them briefly. 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I want to ask you a question. What's better than celebrating dad in a special way? What's better? This Father's Day, wife of Matrix Gym is bringing you a fun-packed wellness experience at the Lagos City Mall Car Park. Saturday, 20th of June, 6 a.m. It's going to be free health screening, aerobics, games, many fun activities. Come along with your dad, uncle, mentor, husband, or any father figure, and let's celebrate strength, love, and a healthy living together. Remember, this happening on Saturday, 20th of June, no. Lagos City Mall, 6 a.m. prompt. See you there. That's what I want to say. Real quick, mic check 1212. Absolutely, we're in the building. And we're going to get into more music. We're going to get into a conversation with... Alliance Francaise shortly. Yes, we are. I want to let you know you can be a part of the show. Alliance Francaise is here to tell us about something that I think you need to know about. It's very important that you get to know about this one. Whatever you do, be a part of it. Mic check 1212. We're in the building. Don't touch it. All right.

That's music coming up from Kareem. It's called Stamina, bringing us to exactly 44 past 8 in the morning right here on YFM. It's a very beautiful day to be alive, I really, really must say.

0: Good morning, going at you once again. Chachu is joining us. Chachu has been on my show so many times.
1: Yeah.
0: At this point, he has to just be a co-host of the show. How you feeling, man? How you doing today?
1: I'm doing great. I'm doing great, Brown Berry.
0: Yeah, I see you moving around. You're moving to, like, you're constantly on the move. You're doing some very amazing things all the time. Big up going at you, man.
1: Thanks so much, bro. I think in Accra, if you are stagnant for a bit, people forget you. So you have to be on the move.
0: That's actually true.
1: Yeah.
0: That's very true. Like, once you calm down for a bit, it's like you become history.
1: So much goes on so fast. So
0: yeah.
1: You actually have to get moving.
0: I like that you understand that. It makes me feel very excited. And I like the fact that for you, personally, there's a dream I wish I could live that I'm not living. It makes me very, very sad. Like, all the time. I mean, I was in Alliance Francaise at a point. I think I did two sessions.
1: Yeah.
0: I did two sessions. Two of my workers also did two sessions.
1: Okay.
0: I was the best French student in my class.
1: Oh, you were?
0: On like three different occasions. I went to represent Greater Accra. I went to represent my school in the Greater Accra region. We won, went to another place.
1: Oh, boy.
0: And I take all that. I take it fufu.
1: Then go back.
0: And go back. Right now, my friends, I just understand. Like, when I see it, I know what this word is, but I could write essays, man, bro.
1: Oh.
0: Charlie, I think that's fufu, no, fufu.
1: The fire is still there.
0: No, it's there. Like, the love has been there because I'm very drawn to people who are Francophone.
1: Mm.
0: Like, I see them, like, it would become very, oh, yeah, exactly. I want you to tell me, right?
1: Yeah.
0: How important is it to go bilingual in Ghana? How important is that?
1: Okay, so going bilingual in Ghana,
0: it
1: gets you ahead of your peers.
0: Okay.
1: That's one.
0: Okay.
1: You know, all the time, people are looking for ways to make their CVs better.
0: True.
1: And honestly, I saw some CVs recently.
0: Yes.
1: And I was like, Chachu, you have to do more.
0: Yeah. Are you sure it's not LinkedIn type? Because you know how LinkedIn, people are able to do something little, but the way they word it on LinkedIn,
1: exactly,
0: you think they conquered the world. But I'm sure that's not the situation with this CV.
1: It could be, but on their CV, it shows that,
0: it
1: looks sweet.
0: Damn.
1: Yeah.
0: Damn.
1: So going bilingual, actually, on your CV, it will look sweet.
0: Okay.
1: Yeah, and that's aside, you'll be able to tap into the various culture of our neighboring countries.
0: Our neighboring countries, fact.
1: Côte d'Ivoire is there, Burkina Faso, we have Togo.
0: Yeah.
1: I'll even say Benin is a neighboring country.
0: Benin is a neighboring country.
1: Yeah.
0: Togo is small, you go through like
1: exactly
0: 6 hours a day, so it's not.
1: So if you actually can speak French, you are bilingual, you can travel. You can
0: across.
1: Know more across.
0: You and our neighbors will be friends.
1: Yeah, you'll be great. Not just looking at Nigeria all the time.
0: Yeah.
1: You know, most people, when they're thinking of business, they think of Ghana, Nigeria, they think of Kenya, the English-speaking Africa. But actually, if you tap into the French-speaking community in Africa, you'll be leagues ahead of
0: so
1: your
0: there's
1: peers.
0: A friend, there was when I was having my sessions, my last set of sessions at Alliance, there was a couple who were Asian, who were studying French.
1: Mm.
0: They are the ones behind a very big brand in Ghana.
1: Oh.
0: And they were learning French.
1: Oh.
0: They already speak Mandarin. They speak English.
1: Yeah.
0: Now they're learning French.
1: Oh my.
0: So it's like they're about to play with the continent of Africa.
1: Yeah.
0: And so when I engage them, when we're having conversations, I'm like, so are they sitting in the gout? Oh, we want to, you know, understand the other countries and all of that. And you realize that even apart from it looking very good on your CV, in terms of business, it opens you up properly.
1: Yeah.
0: That's exciting.
1: And you know, one thing too, we have a lot of youth saying that, hey, there are no jobs, hey, this and that. But trust me, there are jobs which are not finding people who can fit in.
0: The jobs are waiting,
1: but
0: we're not
1: jobs
0: qualified
1: are waiting.
0: Enough.
1: Exactly.
0: But somebody said that, and the person, they got angry at the person. A politician said it recently, and everybody got mad at him.
1: You see, in Ghana, we all know it's who you know in certain aspects.
0: Yeah.
1: But if you also have a good CV, you are bilingual, and your work shows it,
0: yes,
1: trust me, there's no employer that will meet you that will say that, I'll let you go.
0: Fact. I agree with you.
1: Being bilingual, the benefits are enormous. Personally, it's gives you access to other cultures. You'll be able to enjoy music, just not just English music. You can also enjoy French music.
0: So it won't just be the vibes.
1: It won't just be the vibes.
0: Premier ga uwo. Yeah. And to the intro.
1: You know, people would just know Kudi. No, not Kudi. The Lajan. People just know Lajan.
0: Lajan.
1: But you can access more vocabulary in French.
0: Fact.
1: If you can speak French, basically.
0: Yeah, I mean, my knowledge of French makes me speak better English.
1: Exactly.
0: Like, that's what it's done to me. So, because some of the words, English is a borrowed language, right? Yeah. English picked words from all of these places.
1: Yeah.
0: So it makes it easier for you. The biggest example I can use is, how do you say leg in French?
1: Your leg. What's leg?
0: How do you say your hand in French?

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I haven't seen bro in a while, but that wild, I'm not in a rush to. People keep telling me smile, but bro is on trial to adjust to. I don't need security to ride around town. We can fly downtown, just us two. Unless you know the G-Way handshake when we go to

0: that Drake's necklace?
1: It was mine.
0: Oh, you're part of his best friends group?
1: This is our guy.
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3: Them superpowers getting neutralized. I can only watch in silence. The famous actor we once knew is looking paranoid and now spiraling. You're moving just like a degenerate. Every antic is feeling distasteful. I calculate you're not as calculated. I can even predict your angle. Fabricating stories on the family front, cause you heard Mr. Morale. A pathetic master manipulator. I can smell the tails on you now. You're not a rap artist, you're a scam artist with the hopes of being accepted. Tommy Hilfiger stood out, but FUBU never had been your collection. I make music that electrify 'em. You make music that pacify 'em. I can double down on that line, but spare you this time. That's random acts of kindness. Know you're a master manipulator and a habitual liar too. 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

0: 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If you're looking at getting sponsorship benefits or scholarships, there's one on the table currently for people trying to study in the UK. 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Your dreams of a British degree are closer than ever. Just take a bold step, call them or reach out to them, let them sort you out. They have diverse programs to choose from. There's nursing, IT, engineering, business. Trust me, there's a slot for everyone, regardless of your academic background. And one of the biggest reasons why I want you to go to Ease this morning, they actually take the visa stress off. No visa stress. Forget the embassy headache. Your plans have been delayed way too long. Charlie, look sharp now. Ease will provide expert guidelines and fast visa processing tips that put your worries to an end. Whatever happens, make sure this year, Abruchi steady snebebem. Subit me a bogan will push me a far cassa, Simesi, a cool school abruzzi. I have it 11:48. Happy birthday to you, Sammy, inside Max Buy. Today's your birthday, my brother. So we all know queuing for food, queuing for our favorite watch is something we go for accept, right? It's a Ghanaian thing, we can relate. Queuing for tro-tro, we can't accept that. I personally can't accept that. We adjust, we survive. In fact, if our queuing was a sport, I'm sure everyone would own a gold medal. 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Dr. Timothy Kakari, happy holiday. My brother, enjoy your day to the fullest. A good one going out to Madame Juliet Kakari. Enjoy your holiday. To Mercedes Boateng, enjoy your holiday. Good one going out to Boss Fafa. Boss Fafa, put me to say, baby, I'm a call. Shouts going out to Boss Fafs and Magdan people. Happy holiday to all of you guys, okay? If you're an HR person listening to the show this morning, you're an HR professional, a people manager, if you're a business leader or someone who's interested in how organizations achieve results through people, please, the CIHRM 2026 conference is for you. 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
11: Over 1,900 matches brought us to the football finals month. 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
1: Oh yeah!
2: What's up? Are you locking to the show? Are you loving the show? It's a holiday. We're still celebrating our Muslim brothers and sisters out there in the capital. Song in the background is a classic coming from yours truly, AJ the Hottest, featuring Ghost Star. Shout out to Ghost Star wherever you are in the capital, man. We made a classic.
0: AJ.
2: Check with time, folks. We have less than 6 minutes to jump into the top of the hour, where we're bringing the BBC, the word in 2 minutes with BBC, and then we get into the second hour of the show. It's all music today. All music today. Good vibes, just to keep you alive wherever you are. And today is a Wednesday, so you know how we do it. We have your laptop of the week. Laptop of the week comes to you.

0: AJ, you're a hog. AK.
1: And that is exactly how we keep the capital alive, folks. It's a holiday celebrating with our Muslim brothers and sisters out there in the capital and beyond. This is Shouts on Why.
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3: Oh, yeah.
1: Big shouts going out to J. Derek B for this one right here, man. One of my favorite of all time. Call this one Riches. Riches. Yes. We all want to be rich, right? Yeah, man. Cudi the jump. Jet Teddy jump. Benjamin's in the jump pass. But of course, it's still locked down to the big Y. Your boy, AJ the Hottest, most definitely doing my thing, making sure I keep you alive all the way to a touch base of three and leave you in the hands over the drive of your life. Before we jump into it, got some couple of announcements to let you know what's happening. And first, let's start with the CIHRM 26 conference that is happening. It's going to be happening very soon, happening on Wednesday and on

0: sleep on it.
1: Shouts on why? AJ the Hottest.
2: Oh yeah.
0: So it's been great on Wednesday. Hope you did enjoy the show. I'll be back tomorrow on a Thursday where we'll throw it back. My name has been and will always remain AJ. Call me AJ the Hottest. I kept the capital alive as always. Stay blessed, be good. Coming up at the top of the hour is The World in 2 minutes with BBC, and I'll be followed by The Drive of Your Life with Princess AJ alongside DJ Kes. They'll take you all the way from 3 to 7. From 7 to 10, it's Cozy coming through with the Y Lounge. So it's packed right here on YFM, your big urban radio station. I'll leave you in the hands of Demi. This one he calls New Vigil. Have a good one.

0: BBC News with Danielle Jałowiecka. The head of the World Health Organization has called for an immediate ceasefire in the Eastern Democratic Republic of Congo so that health workers can contain the Ebola outbreak. He said the region was facing a catastrophic collision of disease and conflict. Global oil prices have fallen in response to hopes of a deal to end the war between the US and Iran. Iranian state media says a draft agreement would see the Strait of Hormuz reopen. Israel has launched a new wave of airstrikes in southern Lebanon after issuing evacuation warnings for the city of Nabatea and several other towns. The Israeli military has been intensifying its strikes against Hezbollah in response to increased drone attacks. Spanish police have entered the headquarters of the governing Socialist Party in Madrid. They're looking for information as part of an investigation into alleged illegal financing. A former member of the German revolutionary group, the Baader-Meinhof gang, has been jailed for 13 years for carrying out a string of armed robberies. Daniela Kletter was finally caught in a flat in Berlin after evading the authorities for more than 30 years. The Iraqi religious leader Muqtada as-Sadr has announced that the military wing of his Shia political movement will be integrated into Iraq's state security forces. The move comes amid growing pressure from the US on Baghdad to curb the influence of Iranian-backed armed groups. Five people trapped in a cave in Laos for a week have been found alive. Rescuers are still searching for two others in the remote network of tunnels, which the men had apparently entered in search of gold. Italy's top appeals court has ruled that a hotel was acting lawfully when it refused to provide tap water to a tourist, offering expensive bottled water instead. The court rejected the claim that drinking water was a universal human right, saying hotels could set their own policy on what to offer customers. BBC World News.
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2: 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It has to be fine. 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
2: Yeah, yeah. I know. It's hard to keep up, but we ain't slowing down.
1: Come on, y'all ready?
2: You're tuned in to the drive of your life on YFM.
1: Yeah, what's up?
2: Yeah, yeah. I know. It's hard to keep up, but we ain't slowing down.
1: Y'all ready?
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1: Yeah, what's up?
2: Yeah, I know. It's hard to keep up, but we ain't slowing down.

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0: Yeah, what's up?
1: Yeah, yeah. I know. It's hard to keep up, but we ain't slowing down.

0: when I look in the mirror, all I see is a fine girl. You already know. What's up, folks? Welcome to the drive of your life gone by was Shouts on Y with AJ the Hottest, and he said he's keeping the capital alive. Well, we are here to set it on fire. I'm nowhere near the end. We're bringing the heat. Sorry, I ain't heaven sent. This is the drive of your life. Yeah, I've been down. With the big bad wolf, the menace. My name is AJ, Princess AJ. I'm here with the baddest. Couldn't do it, no point. DJ Kess. Just to hit rewind. Future, hey, happy Eid al-Adha to all our Muslim brothers and sisters. Hope you all are having a wonderful holiday. With that said, where the meat day? What's up? What's up? Make una hook we up. Hook me up. I need some meat to chew. Oh my goodness. What a day. I hope you're as happy as I am. Hey, no regrets. Facts only. It's 27th May. It's a Wednesday. 13 minutes after 3. You're locked in. I'm for traffic convo today. We got questions for you. My last charge, I'm on my final straw. I came so close to book, but breaking like a spinal cord. So we got traffic convo. Didn't count the spanking new music. White sports. I'm a prince, yes I will. What's trending? And we're gonna be talking to some folks soon. So please forgive me. Very, very soon. Make sure you keep your dials right here. Okay. Now for traffic convo today, we're asking you, what's one soft life habit you think everyone deserves? Ooh, I like this one. What's one soft life habit you think everyone deserves? So send us a text on 0202-222-0073. Let's go for some more music when we come back. There's more right here. This is Y107.9, the drive of your life.
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1: Yeah, I know. It's hard to keep up, but we ain't slowing down.

0: Yes, sir.
1: I'm bopping while I'm walking red.
0: I told y'all, we're bringing the heat today. Listen, it's a holy day, so we're bringing pure heat. Furnace.
1: Talking to a girl. She followed me in Gucci, and I taught her how to ball.
0: Fire, Watagwan.
1: Six rags.
0: Yeah, man. Somebody got a haircut.
1: I can show you how to spin it.
0: It's not like he's looking nice, but yeah.
1: Real bad. Hanging out of my jeans
0: now. No, ain't nobody hated on you, bro. Ain't nobody hated on you.
1: Okay,
0: that boy be our star for our tune.
1: Take my Louis rag, I don't wear around the neck. Take my Gucci rag, I don't wear around the neck.
0: Ladies and gentlemen, it's a drive of your life.
1: I don't dance.
0: We're bringing you good vibes.
1: Take my Louis rag, I don't wear.
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0: 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You guys, don't forget traffic convo. We say soft life. What is soft life to you? Let us know. What's one soft life habit you think everyone deserves? Robbie, I want to find out from you. What's that soft life habit for you? What's it?
2: Pampering me.
0: Who's pampering you?
2: Somebody's.
0: Baby girl. You have a baby girl? A baby girl or a baby girl?
2: I have a baby girl.
0: You have a baby girl? Oh, okay.
2: Yeah. All right.
0: Bustin, I have a question for you. So let me put on the mic for you. Yeah, guys, I'm putting my boss on the spot. So yeah, I'll see what Charlie. All right. So our question for the day is that: what's one soft life habit you think everyone deserves?
3: I think once in a year you need to take a holiday out of Ghana.
0: True.
3: Yeah, and then once in a year you do like a local tourism, and most importantly, take a week or two outside Ghana. If you have kids,
0: yeah,
3: just invest, save, and take them there. Just to expose them. It's very important.
0: Very, very important. What if Zawaka San or the Huaba?
4: But this one is not a soft light. This one is like a necessity. This one is like, oh, it's part of, you know, HR's plan, you know, make sure everyone, you know.
0: See, like, they can't put for a neck top, say, boss. So, like, you sponsor us or something like that.
3: I mean, yeah, that's not difficult at all. I was telling Kiss. We just have to, these opportunities, you just have to assess it. I was telling someone the other time that, look, what would they like for this company be, say, you find some conference for somewhere.
0: Yeah.
3: You find some conference, some program, so they invite you. You bring the invitation. They go here. You have your visa. Yeah. So I come, I won't go here. Company, what you go for support? We do that every time. We support you with your flights or something. Yeah. Guess. That's all you need to do.
0: Start writing a letter.
3: But of course, before, when it comes to our table, uh-huh, we first go and check your appraisal last year.
0: Yeah.
3: We check it. And then we check your different record, whether you haven't gotten any.
0: Wow. Or
3: then we'll give you.
4: But whatever.
3: Because, you know, I mean, we have a lot of partnership with a lot of these airlines.
0: Yeah.
3: So usually, I don't know for now, but usually when it comes to tickets, it's not a problem.
0: Mm.
3: Yeah. But you just have to get something.
0: Yeah.
3: We know that, okay, you are going for this. This is a program.
0: Yeah. Cool. Okay. Yeah. Kes, are you thinking what I'm thinking?
3: Oh, yeah.
0: You hear from us soon. You hear from us very soon.
5: Oh, mama nya mesa.
0: Mama nya osa.
5: Minya appraisal enti mumu kuja mi. Tumu de mun train after appraisal na yeko.
0: Say o say DH ja obi. So
5: enti no. Ne pese me no mun ya ko na minya content mama.
0: Oh my goodness. Why never produce this show? No? It's himself so rich.
5: Reginald.
0: He's tired. I beg you. Leave my boy alone. All right, boss. Thank you so much for joining us. All right, guys. Let's go for a quick break. When we come back, the drive of your life continues. This is the big why. Let's get it.
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Now guys, in 3 days, football fans, this is the moment. 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You don't want to miss it. Listen, you don't want to miss it. Venue is Atlantic Mall, you know, just around the Atomic, you know, Junction, roundabout there. And it's happening on Saturday, May 30th, 2026, time 2 p.m.

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1: Another brand new one from the Baby Girls, Lali X Lola, Mad Over Me. Right after that is Jam Town with the baddest DJ, Yes and Ting.

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0: 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Yeah.
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3: 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It's hard to keep up, but we ain't slowing down.

yes, it be like we where we know they do giddy giddy, no. It be we where people they like try we wa. You know, I mean, they like try we wa. But Stone Boy talk everything. Well, we charge right out. My goodness. This is the drive of your life on your number one urban radio station. You already know it's Y107.9. I have good news for y'all, man. So this Friday, May 29th, Fala Friday is happening, all right? So we are slashing prices by a massive 50% off. So what are you waiting for? Grab this chance to upgrade your home at a fraction of the cost. Is your laundry piling up because of the rain? You need our washing machine, I'm telling you. It spins your clothes so dry. Listen, your clothes only need 1 hour on the line, or the drying line needs just 1 hour. And hey, why pound fufu in the rain? In fact, I've seen a video circulating where a woman took the warmer and Iowa. No, not Iowa. Wedro. Yes. Warmer and Wedro and some cassava to the football field because what the bunch needs to and an eba course or cobo football. Yeah, a little bit of fufu, no. Whether you like it or not, you will pound it. So you know what? Buy your mama. A swallow maker, all right? So that you can go and play football. 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

0: 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Let's go make some money. Let's pay some bills. When we come back, there's more music. And we have a surprise guest for you. So don't touch it. 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
2: BBC News, I'm John Shea. The Israeli military has launched strikes on Tyre in southern Lebanon after issuing an evacuation order for the city and surrounding areas. The IDF says it's targeting Hezbollah command centres there. Israel has been intensifying its bombing in response to what it says are increased drone attacks. Iranian state TV says Iran has received an initial draft of a memorandum of understanding with the US on ending their war. It said the framework would see Iran reopen the Strait of Hormuz and the US lift its naval blockade. The White House called the report a complete fabrication. The head of the World Health Organization has called for an immediate ceasefire in the Eastern Democratic Republic of Congo so that health workers can contain the Ebola outbreak. Uganda has closed its border with the DRC to stop the spread of the disease. Ukraine's defence minister says the military is launching what he called a logistics lockdown on the Russian army. Mikhailo Fedorov said strike operations were being scaled up to systematically destroy Russian supply lines. A former member of the German revolutionary group, the Baader-Meinhof gang, has been jailed for 13 years for carrying out a string of armed robberies. Daniele Klatter was finally caught in a flat in Berlin after evading the authorities for more than 30 years. Bolivia's government says at least 7 people have died and more than 320 have been arrested since demonstrations erupted at the start of the month. Trade unions and indigenous groups have been blocking roads to protest against the president's austerity policies and cuts to fuel subsidies. And the US states of New York and New Jersey have launched an investigation into FIFA's ticketing practices for the upcoming World Cup. The probe follows anger from fans over high prices and concerns that people may have been misled over seat locations in the New Jersey stadium that's hosting the final and 7 other matches. BBC News.
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1: Yeah, what's up?
2: Yeah, yeah. I know. It's hard to keep up, but we ain't slowing down.

0: guys, I told you I've got some special people in the studio with me right now. And if you just logged in, this is The Drive of Your Life on your number one urban radio station, Y107.9. And when I came to work today, I was excited. And I resonate with the first line in the song. Woke up this morning, I'm blessed. Hey, suspect, Wagwan.
1: Wagwan, my sis, you good?
0: What's happening?
1: We outside.
0: Man, that line, bro, woke up this morning, I'm blessed.
1: I woke up in the morning, I'm blessed.
0: Yeah.
1: I'm thankful for the time I got left. I had to put some pep in my step. I put my ish on a little flex. Lively.
0: Yeah, man. Welcome to the studios of YFM.
1: Thanks for having me, man.
0: I heard you were leaving, so like hearing that you were coming through, like I was surprised. I was like, oh, okay, we're doing this.
1: It's straight work. Morning.
0: Yeah, we had to do this one.
1: Yeah.
0: Okay, guys, suspect is not here alone. He's with a legend.
2: Their father. It's too real.
0: So we have Small God and
2: AKA
0: Suspect.
2: AKA Accra President, AKA Gen Z President, AKA Obia Papa.
1: Their father. I was waiting for that one.
0: Oh my God.
1: You said it in a different way.
0: That's like one of my favorite phrases in the song when I hear like, your father.
2: Their father.
0: All right, guys, welcome to YFM, man. It's good to have you.
1: Thank you, sis.
0: Before we even jump in, how's the holiday treating you?
1: Yo, you know what? Normally it's a holiday, and I know I look like I'm on a holiday, but it's been straight works, you know what I'm saying?
0: I mean, you're working with the man himself, so, he gonna put you to work.
1: Yeah, no sleep in the streets, man. No sleep in the streets.
0: So, y'all, like, put me on. How did this link up happen? Small God, OTB, nah, Suspect.
1: If I say so, this is my big dog from way back, you know?
0: Yeah.
1: So, we've come a long way, and I'm just happy that, we're still cooking together and still making shit happen, man. That's just what it is, man, really.
0: Awesome. So, like, how's the music life in the UK? Because, I mean, the drill scene, all of that.
1: I mean, I'm about to embark on another new journey. I got an album dropping next month.
0: Next month. When?
1: June the 26th.
0: 26th of June.
1: And I'm saying it right here.
0: You better let us have it.
1: Of course. You know? I'm going to pull up for sure.
0: Yeah,
1: June the 26th. So, yeah, I mean, we're on a different frontier right now, man. So, I'm happy that, I mean, the same Suspect creating all these other songs is the same one you hear on Ashes and, you know, Speaking Tree, you know what I'm saying?
0: Exactly.
1: It's a different involvement, you know?
0: Exactly.
1: Yeah.
0: Exactly. Now, Small God, as for you, like, I mean, I already know what you do, but to the listeners out there, like, if you want to know and understand, like, what Small God does, you can put him on the same pedestal or even above, let me push it, DJ Khaled.
1: Yeah, we call him DJ Kane.
0: DJ Kane.
1: DJ Kane.
0: Oh my goodness, I did not know that.
1: DJ Kane.
0: Yeah. So he's
1: turn off the lights on us.
2: He cheats so bad.
1: Men Doom Kane.
2: Kanea. What's it, Kane?
0: DJ Kane.
1: DJ Kane.
0: Oh my God. We are Kosovo Kane, actually. Right. So, like, I mean, as I was saying, like, Small God is a legendary man. He, like, us having him here is a big deal. Yeah. You know, he puts, like, solid records together. I've been to one of your listening sessions where, like, you even DJed yourself. And it was
2: Charlie.
0: He does everything.
1: So a great leader. Mm-hmm. I mean, some leaders will tell you, "Yo, go and do that." You know, a great leader says, "Come, let's go."
0: Yeah.
1: You know what I'm saying? Let me take you with me. Yeah, make a good do him.
0: Yeah, man.
1: You get what I'm saying?
0: So, Swagger, like, how did this happen? How did this link up happen, man?
2: Oh, as you say, how would I put it? I mean, as I said, their father. Obia Papa.
1: Push.
2: Yeah. If I say Obia Papa, it's not in a bad way, but in a good way.
0: In a good way.
2: I try to pull them and make them, you know, put them in the right places. Or sometimes I learn from them too. It's not just me putting them on. They put me on sometimes, you know what I'm saying?
0: Yeah.
2: Because at the end of the day, you could learn from a 1 year old child. I'll be like, wow, my name is Ebko Sai.
0: Yeah.
2: I learn from them, they learn from me. We come together. As I always say to them, I want great music. I want great storytelling.
0: Yeah.
2: I want us to keep flying that flag, you know what I'm saying? So bringing them together and bringing the kids together is like, it's my joy, you know, to see us just having fun on something, on reflexing, you know what I'm saying?
0: Exactly.
2: That kind of vibe I like, you know what I'm saying?
0: Exactly.
2: So, yeah, so that's how we come along. Like, they're all my kids, as I said.
0: Yeah.
2: And, I mean, being around them, just learning from them, they learn from me. Yeah. We're pulling each other, pushing each other's energy to the max. That's what we're here for.
0: Yeah. So I know, like, I mean, sometimes, like, you hear a beat and then you're like, oh, this is a dope beat. Who do I put on this? And you know everybody and their father. You know everybody and their father. So, like, how do you, like, distinguish, like, okay, this one, I think this guy is going to be great on it.
2: Yeah,
0: I think this girl is
2: my fitness, you see. What they do already is not what I like.
0: Yeah.
2: I like to push them out of their comfort zone.
0: Okay.
2: That's what I like. Like, okay, I know Suspect needs a drill beat to jump or grind beat. No, that's not what I like. I like to get him out of his comfort zone.
0: Push him a little
2: bit. Put him on high life. Put him on something where he's not really comfortable with that. That's how you get the best out of him. Because now he's going to concentrate. He's going to push himself and like, wow.
0: Yeah.
2: I can actually do this. Like, that's what I like.
0: Yeah.
2: So when you hear small guys or something, be like, oh, I want to hear this because it's going to be different, because it's not going to be your typical what Suspect you expect from Suspect or you expect from Kwaku Menu or you expect from Mr. Yao or Mr. Mark or whatever.
0: Yeah.
2: It should be something like, you know, you're getting them out of their comfort zone.
0: Exactly. It's not something that we're used to.
2: Imagine hearing Fuso DG rap on a grime beat.
0: We were like, this high life boy pass.
2: Exactly. That's what I like.
0: Yeah.
2: Those kind of things, you know.
0: Yeah.
2: Put them out of their comfort zone. That's what I like. So those kind of things, you know.
0: Nice. Yeah. So, like, with the song Ashes here, did he send it to you or you were
1: in the
0: studio?
1: I was in the studio.
2: We're Forgetter, not Together.
0: Forgetter.
2: Put me on the back. I'm Lucky Jones, the producer, and
0: Ara,
2: so it's four of us. Forgetter.
0: Oh man. Listen, I would give anything to be in that studio with y'all. Like, see how, like, the whole creation.
1: Lucky
0: process
1: recorded it, so I've got some content.
0: Bro, let us have it.
1: Let them see it still.
0: Let us have it, cause I mean, I've personally been in the studio with Ara, and I've seen how he creates, and he's a phenomenal guy.
3: Big
0: like I was literally listening to some of his songs like when I was coming. So what was the feeling like, you know, watching him work and then you know putting in your stuff as well?
1: Yeah, like, once again, like, Ara, like, I was already a fan of Ara, you know.
0: Yeah.
1: So he got one song, Put Him On God.
0: That's my jam.
1: Like, you know what I'm saying? I've been wheeling this song up before I came home for Christmas. So then I've also been in the club, I've seen him at Mood. And I was telling him, like, yo, I actually didn't realize it was him, but I'm already following him and been playing the song.
0: Oh.
1: So then I'm like, yo, Ara, yo, I play your every day.
0: It's forever.
1: I'm telling
0: it's
1: you,
0: forever.
1: Right?
0: It's forever.
1: So then just being in the studio and him, he kind of challenged me because generally I wouldn't want, like, that's not the song I thought we would do, if that makes sense. You know what I'm saying?
0: Mm.
1: But yeah, like Smoga said, I was pushed out of my comfort zone And I mean, it's not like I was totally out of my comfort or out of my depth. It's just out of my comfort zone. And the song was a spiritual song. And so I had to tap into my own spiritual beliefs and let them have it as well. You know what I'm saying?
0: Let Nemo know,
1: the only child of God. You know what I'm saying?
0: I know what you're saying.
1: That's what's up, man.
0: So, Small God, I know, like, you do this right now. The whole crossover with the Ghanaian artists and then, I mean, you're Ghanaian as well, right?
1: Yes, but then
0: Ghanaians in the diaspora,
2: I brought him back home.
0: You're like, well, the prodigal son, like,
2: yeah, father, come home. Basha.
0: Nah, at this point,
2: Basha.
0: Every time we talk, Basha. Basha. Like, oh my goodness, man, it's so good to see, like, you do this, because sometimes it's hard for us to cross over, and sometimes too for
2: them,
0: you know,
2: to
0: the artists
2: to
0: also cross over to us. So, like, it's really good when you put these artists together so they tap into each other's fan bases and all of that.
1: Yeah.
0: So, like, I really mess with that. So, guys, we're going to play Ashes, and then when we come back, we'll talk a little bit more with Suspect OTB.
1: So.
0: And we've got the Godfather himself.

0: Yo, this is a solid track, bro. Yeah. Like, I literally, like, once, like, when it started playing, yeah, I could see, like, maybe, like a concert, right? And then all the boys like singing their hearts out, you know, like really messing with it. That's like the
1: streets,
0: energy.
1: That's streets,
0: that I was
1: getting.
0: Yeah, yeah, like basically it's for the streets.
1: You know what's crazy? I went to the car wash.
0: Yeah.
1: And I'm like, the guy washing my car, bro. I was playing this song on repeat, yeah, bro. And he even learned the lyrics just in that.
0: Right there. Like, it's
1: right
0: not even hard to learn.
1: It's right there. He felt it. And I said, no, Arrow, what you done there is special, you know, this brother. You know what I'm saying?
0: Yeah. Crazy. Oh, it's special. But let me tell you something. Yeah, you see the part where like Ara's verse ends, and then the beat drops, yeah, and then you come in. Like, there's some suspense that comes with it once,
1: yeah,
0: like
1: man,
0: you start spitting, bro. Man, this is a solid record. This is really nice. I really, really love it.
1: Man,
0: I love
1: outside.
0: It. I'm sure we're definitely gonna put it on rotation because
1: that's
0: the fire we're bringing over here.
1: Ashes, burn them to ashes, right?
0: So we're still here with Small God and Suspect OTB. So like, Suspect, what's next for you aside the album? Like, are we
1: seeing some performances? The album is the major focus right now. I mean,
0: yeah,
1: apart from Ashes especially, but yeah, the album is imminent, bro. It's gonna be here in the next month.
0: Yeah.
1: And I'm excited for the world to hear it, man.
0: Yeah.
1: I won't be the same.
0: You will be the same.
1: I won't
0: bro,
1: be the
0: your,
1: same again.
0: Your energy is like really out there, like really positive, really
1: yeah,
0: good energy.
1: Man, that's
0: yeah.
1: What's
0: so
1: up, man.
0: I believe that's what comes with, you know, the music. And all the song talks about pressure and living on the edge. What's going on, man?
1: It's real. But like, I mean, I'm pretty sure in one shape or another, everybody can like relate. You know what I'm saying?
0: Yeah.
1: And so,
0: yeah,
1: like, people from all different walks of life like relate to it in different ways. And the worst part about this song, especially, is the fact that I got friends from England, America, and they be and like, I got songs I release and they don't hit me up.
0: Right.
1: And like this song here, they hit me up, and they're like, yo, this
2: is my best friend.
1: This is crazy. They're saying this one here is crazy, push. And I'm saying, you don't even understand it though, because like, you don't speak tree, you know?
0: Yeah,
1: but
0: yeah,
1: like, yeah, like, it's different,
0: no, so
1: bro.
0: I mean, you, music is universal, so like,
1: facts,
0: whether you understand the language or not,
1: very
0: like,
1: true.
0: You, yeah, cause
1: I just find it weird, like, my friends that like, and I'll drop stuff and then
0: yeah,
1: they ain't said that. But this one here, they're going
0: mad
1: for it. And I'm like, okay.
0: Mm-hmm.
1: Like, it's good. Like, I just, it feels, I like when all my songs are different anyway, because it's just, every single drop just feels like another start. Like,
0: exactly.
1: You know what I'm saying? Like,
0: yeah,
1: you just watch people's reactions to your music and
0: yeah,
1: and you get that same joy like as the beginning, you know what I'm saying? So,
0: exactly.
1: Yeah, like,
0: and this is like a different direction from like the drill, the grimes and all of that. So like,
1: 100.
0: Are you going to stick to this lane?
1: I mean, I definitely want to be in this space,
0: yeah,
1: but that's not my soul sound. If I'm
0: right,
1: honest,
0: right,
1: if I'm
0: right,
1: honest,
0: right,
1: you know what I'm saying?
2: I'm trying to bring him there.
0: You're trying to bring him there.
2: We're losing him.
1: But,
2: he needs to come back.
1: But definitely,
2: he needs to come back home.
1: But definitely, like, there's more where that came from. Like, we've been working, so just stay tuned, man. You're gonna hit more bangers in this Ghana space, and yeah, man, we're pushing the map. We're flying the flag.
0: Yeah, man.
1: Active.
0: I suspect. So, I mean, you guys, you're pushing the flag of Ghana high, right? World Cup is just around the corner,
1: yep,
0: and we qualified. So what's the plan?
1: Yeah.
2: I have a song, actually.
0: Yeah.
2: For World Cup.
1: Have a World Cup
0: you
1: song.
0: Do?
2: Yeah.
0: Woo!
1: Always working.
0: This one has
1: always
0: the,
1: hanging.
0: He has something
1: always
0: for,
1: hanging.
0: He has something for all the seasons.
2: Remember, I did the one, I'm the Black Stars song, Kwaku Flick.
1: Yeah.
0: Yeah.
2: So me and Kwaku is coming back again with another.
0: With another one.
2: You know?
0: Yeah.
2: We need to activate them again, you know?
0: Yeah.
2: So we have one that's ready now to go. Just
0: right.
2: Trying to find a space where we could enter, you
0: we
2: know?
0: We could push it. Now, aside the music, are you pushing like any events, especially for the
2: You know me, summer is here, so we're outside summertime, you know?
0: Yeah.
2: This summertime is when we hit the world to just connect Ghana wherever we go. So
0: yeah.
2: Paris, is it?
0: Yeah.
2: South Africa, is wherever we're going. Connect it, go to America for this World Cup,
0: yeah,
2: do Canada, do Mexico. Maybe we'll come back with some nice collaboration. You never know.
0: I'm looking forward to it, actually. I'm hyped for it.
2: So that's what we
0: I'm
2: do.
0: Hyped
2: we
0: just, for it.
2: If you want to even give you a sneak peek of this.
0: Please do. I like me some exclusives.
1: It's crazy. Yeah. You got an exclusive.
2: A sneak peek of this work.
1: I ain't even heard it. Let me hear it. You
0: know? Yeah, we need to hear this one. Song in the background is Ashes, Small God, I'd Rather Jay, and Suspect OTB. You know, I have a friend who also goes by the name Suspect, right?
1: Okay.
0: So when I saw, I was like, wait. But we have this. We have this vibe where when I see him, I say, too bad. Then he responds with, over bad.
1: Over bad.
0: Extra bad.
1: Bad pass. Bad pass. I saw this.
0: Someone I could have been that say. All right, so we're going to play the new song that Small Girl just hooked us up with. Yeah, we're ready.
3: Drive of your life on YFM.
1: Yeah, what's up?
3: Yeah, yeah. I know. It's hard to keep up, but we ain't slowing down.
0: All right, now. We need that intro. Small Girl.
2: Nah, there's no intro, you know. We're outside here, bro, you know. This is for World Cup, this is for Ghana, this is for us. We're flying the red, gold, green with the black star in the middle, you know.
0: Fat guy.

0: You know what? Small God, your ear for music is incredible.
1: Crazy,
0: because,
1: yeah.
0: Bro, like, you're whenever a song of yours drops, right, like, you pick the right artist to fit it. This one, for instance, we've always had that Grace Ashi vibes, you know, the Ghana musical people, yeah. Like, you know, the kind of vibe they give us. And I have a feel of Lumba,
2: yeah,
0: and this song as well.
2: We should, you know, this year, like, I think this year is 100 years since High Life.
0: Yeah.
2: So we have to tap into the High Life.
0: To
2: get it, you know, let's not lose.
0: Yeah, like, I could really get that essence. Yeah. Like, it was given like a collaboration between like a Grace Ashi song and then the Daddy Lumba song, but then with a new school, vibe
2: that's
0: on that.
2: Fine,
0: man. This is dope, man. Incredible stuff.
2: Yeah.
1: And it's crazy because even like listening to Smogo's music, his projects and that, I'm educated more on like the Ghanaian sound, you know? You know what I'm saying? Through generations.
0: Yeah.
1: Like, there's some songs in his project, I'd be like, but this one's not me, bro. And he'll tell me, I purposely put that song there. If you don't like that song, that's what it's not for you.
0: That's the thing. Like, it's like a cocktail. Like, everybody has something in there. Like, you listen to a Small God project, you know, you're definitely going to find something that's
2: for you.
0: You.
2: Yeah, of course.
0: Yeah.
2: Because I did a project thinking of the guy that's in the office, the guy that's cleaning the house,
0: yeah.
2: The driver that's driving down the road,
0: yeah.
2: The person that's about to go to the club, the guy that's, you know, for every kind, the guy that's sad at home that maybe he's got broken heart or something.
0: Yeah.
2: Like, you think of all kind of situations whereby you're giving them, you're feeding the whole community.
0: Exactly. And we are well fed.
2: That's why it's a project. It's not just a single.
0: Exactly.
2: No, it's a project.
0: Sure. It's a whole body of work.
2: Yeah,
0: man.
2: So you give
0: kudos,
2: them.
0: Kudos to you.
3: Yeah.
0: All right, man. Yeah. Charlie, you guys, man, I'm happy. We have one more song that we want to play.
2: Yeah, go on.
0: Yeah, so we're going to listen to
2: it. Give us.
1: Active.
0: Yeah.

0: Nah. What's going on?
1: Don't blame the landlord. What? When the landlord comes, it's over. When Sir comes, it's over.
0: My goodness.
1: When the landlord comes, it's over.
0: Nah, that line was
2: don't blame Sir.
0: You wild for that, bro. That was wild. What?
2: Mood.
0: But it's a rubber. I don't know what I can rock.
2: Mood.
1: I know. It's the landlord that said it.
0: Landlord, we beg you.
2: Mood.
0: But you know what? Just like I was saying, when the song started playing, that like this is when you're like, you know, going yeah. somewhere yeah, with a girl. Man. Listen, this
2: Shogun.
0: One.
2: Shogun.
0: All the mouth lazy boys, yeah. All
2: Santoku. The mouth. One hand driving, baby.
0: Yeah, when a girl on your side. Listen, the boys, the mouth lazy boys that you don't know what to say to their girl. Don't say anything. Just play the song.
1: Just play
0: out. Robbie, hit it.

0: They need to stop playing with the landlord.
1: Yeah. Playing the landlord.
2: What? What?
1: They can't play
2: what,
1: the landlord.
2: Man, that was incredible, man. That's crazy. I don't know, man. You always surprise me, bro.
1: No,
2: like,
1: we are here to work. You know, music is not just anything. It's spiritual.
2: Yeah.
1: It's fun. It's everything. So
2: the right
1: vibe. You just have to find something in it to make you move, you know?
2: Yeah.
1: So, yeah, as long as it's moving people, that's what we're here for, you know?
2: Oh, and we're here for it. We're still here for it. You already know. Well, gentlemen, thank you so much for passing through. Really, really, really loved having you.
0: Thank
2: the
0: you
2: vibes
0: for
2: are immaculate. The song, just like that, man. Just like that. We're running it in the streets back to back for y'all. Do you have any final words out? Like, you know, you want to.
1: Ashes, dust, dust.
0: Burned into ashes, man. We are sad. My brother Aaron couldn't be here today, but big him up every time, you know.
1: But guess who's with us? Yo!
0: Lucky,
1: show your face. Lucky, show your face.
2: Hey, what's up, Lucky Jones? Yo, solid work, bro.
0: All the way from Amsterdam, right there.
2: Yeah.
0: Active.
2: Ara, when we pick you?
0: Hey, real.
2: Ara, when we call you, pick up.
1: I'm going to call Ara. Hold on, let me add Ara to this.
2: Oh my goodness, man. You guys, we wilded in the studio, man. Suspect OTB.
0: Yes, Mrs.
2: Don't stress.
0: How can you, man?
2: Man.
0: It's already written, man.
2: Man. So, like, are you looking forward to, like, do more collaborations with some other artists here?
0: Yeah. I mean, on my album, Ara's on there as well.
2: Yeah.
0: So we have a second rhythm. That I can't wait for the people to hear. Yeah. But I also have a feature from Jackie on there as well.
2: Ooh, okay.
1: Sister Jackie.
0: Yeah.
2: Jack.
1: Sister Jackie.
0: Songbird. Song Eagle.
2: She flying high, bro.
0: She flying too high,
2: yeah.
0: Bro.
1: Jackie's special, you know, like, I think we still need more female. Oi! Ara, where are you? Show your face.
2: Show your face, bro.
1: We're here. Bye. Yo, I'm on TV.
0: I don't know the sleep.
1: Yo, Ara.
2: Is it Jackie? If you're AJ.
1: No, Lucky.
2: Oh, Lucky. Oh, right.
1: Dumb. You're outside.
2: Ara, I just set you, bro.
1: They set you. They need you in the studio.
3: I will come.
0: Push.
2: Oh my goodness, man, yo,
1: Lucky.
0: I ran out of sleep.
1: Lucky, I need to see
2: Oh my goodness, and you know, like, we're actually live on Twitter as well, so like people can see us.
1: Yeah, I'm gonna see you, Sebe. What do you say, dear father? Obia papa.
2: Oh my goodness.
0: SG.
2: Hi, man.
1: Bow, y'all want to.
2: This was a fun one. Too real. The only thing missing is bottles to, you know, celebrate the moments. But yeah.
1: Yes, weekend,
2: where they're starting free Wednesday. We are Catholic, so Ash Wednesday. Today be Wednesday. Bars.
1: Think about it.
2: Oh my goodness. Right, guys. Thank you so much for coming through.
0: Thank you.
2: The song is on all platforms, right?
0: Yes.
2: Baby,
1: any platform crowd been who?
2: Everybody, go stream it.
0: We trapping.
2: Fall God.
0: We are sad.
1: Bow.
2: Suspect OTV and Ara the J Asher. So thank you so much for passing through. We're going to play it one more time and have the people enjoy the music. This is really good work, man. Thanks for coming by.
1: Yeah, outstanding.

Yeah. Ubi and I. What the crowd be yanning? DJ Breezy.

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1: Yeah, what's up?
0: Yeah, yeah. I know. It's hard to keep up, but we ain't slowing down.

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the goddess. Sade. Title of this is Sweetest Taboo. Brings us to 49 minutes past the hour. We're enjoying this sweet taboo of good music under the moon on a wavy Wednesday evening. This is the Y Lounge if you just tuned in. My name's Cozy, I'm your host. And on deck we got Dread W, production Kojo. And I would like to say a happy, happy Eid to all who are celebrating today. I hope it's been meaningful. I hope it's been special. For those of you who just are enjoying the holiday, I hope you're just chillaxing, you know, sipping on good cocktails, being with your loved ones, or if you're out there being lit, that's also the point, yeah? Anyway, guys, today's gonna be more music. Let's talk. But feel free to let us know how you're doing, how you're feeling. Shout out the DJ on 020-22-22-073. That's 020-222-073. This message coming in from His Majesty says, salutes, Cozy, for changing the vibe for us. We're still active in the Y Lounge Gardens, Tema C9. We love it.

0: 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Though, what is better than celebrating dad in a special way? You know, the month of June is about to hit, and the way May is for mothers, June is for fathers, it's for daddy. And this Father's Day, YFM and Matrix Gym is bringing you a fun-packed wellness experience at the Legon City Mall car park. 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There's going to be free health screening, aerobics, games, many fun activities. 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Let us see you there. Alrighty, guys. Checking the temperature. You all right? You swinging? You sipping? You snacking? I hope you are. We're going to pay these bills when we come back. It's more dope music. We're vibing until 10 p.m. Making a smooth moon landing. So stay. Enjoy the ride.
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0: Music coming in from Kodra Q with a super collaboration, Ara the J and the great Oforiam Ponsa. Tontonte is the title of this one. And Chale would like to say a happy, happy, happy soul day to Kodra Q. This is his special day, and we hope it's been special. One of our best rappers in Ghana, period. An amazing personality. Someone we are always learning from, and deep, like Kodra Q is deep. 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And of course, with the music, he weaves it all in, and we love it. We're very, very proud of you, Kodra. Dread W, you want to say happy birthday? Say happy birthday to your man. Abi, we know what? We don't know what.
1: This be your boy, Dread W. You the bomb. Go way back. Appreciate you, my guy. You the bomb. More life, more money, more health.
0: So be it.
1: Abi,
0: so
1: understand.
0: Be it. So be
1: bless
0: it.
1: Up.
0: All right. All righty, guys. You know, checking the temperature. How y'all doing? How y'all feeling?

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0: 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Let's see you there. Alrighty, guys. Gotta pay these bills. Music running, so stick stay, don't go nowhere.
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0: choro, choro, choro, choro, choro, choro, jara, choro. Never leave me when I need you by my side. 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

0: Jimmy, H-E, you're hot.
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